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Dominic Fike, Salt AZ, 93.3. We're going to play Smash or Trash here in just a bit. Good Charlotte just dropped a brand new track today, and super curious what you think. This is a bit of a different sound for them, more like if Good Charlotte and Sublime had a band baby together. We'll see what you think in about 12 minutes.

with another round of Smash or Trash. Good Charlotte just released a brand new track today. I don't know if you remember back in 2014, Joel and Benji released an album as the Madden Brothers called Greetings from California. It was only up for maybe a year max before they took it down, saying they wanted to keep it just for themselves. But now, 12 years later, they're planning to re-release it, and it will include three special reimaginings of fan favorites from the original album and this new single featuring Ziggy Marley. Let's see what you think of the single. I'm going to play it for you right now. Give it a listen, then head over to the AltAZ93.3 Instagram story and let us know. Is it a smash or is it trash? This is You Are by Good Charlotte featuring Ziggy Marley.

There you go. Brand new from Good Charlotte, featuring Ziggy Marley. That was You Are. Now head over to the Alt-AZ Instagram story and smash or trash it. Stand

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it's Izzy. Tomorrow, play Blow My Mind with me for your chance to win Ugly Sweater Holiday Party tickets with Sublime. The new topic is, what was your shortest job? You can also join me in the game room around 8:10 for more Tomachoff Farms Field of Screams and Fastball Comedy Festival tickets. It all starts at 6 a.m.

0: 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I kinda
1: like that. The Paradox. 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

0: that.
1: I kind of like that. Actually, I really like that. That's new music from The Paradox. They're going to be here on the 19th playing Rebel Lounge. Looks like that show is sold out at this point. But before they play Rebel Lounge, they're coming in a day early to do an alt session for you guys at Foundry Phoenix Hotel. You can get entered for a spot on that guest list on the AltAZ app right now. Just need 1 hour of app listening. We also have the sessions with Hoobastank and Silver Sun Pickups that you can take a shot at as well.

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God, I have serious FOMO after seeing some of the pics and video from the first weekend of ACL in Austin. Mainly the 21 Pilots performance. I gave serious consideration to going this year because I probably could have got free festival passes, but after pricing out flights and hotel, also knowing how much I'd spend on food and alcohol and God knows what else, it was just never going to happen. At least we got to see 21 Pilots at Innings Festival this year.

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The Offspring going to be here playing Arizona State Fair. God, is that next week already? Yeah, next Friday. Jeez, October's flying by. It looks like that show is not quite sold out yet if you still want to go, and we might still have some tickets early next week for you. Here's Dexter and the Moonrocks freaking out.

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8: Valley weather for Tuesday. Mostly clear skies heading into the evening. Overnight low 79. Sunny tomorrow, high 100. And that's Tuesday's Valley weather.
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sessions available at the same time right now on the AltAZ app. Hoobastank for next Tuesday, Silver Sun Pickups for the following Tuesday, and the Paradox for the 18th, the day before they play their show at Rebel Lounge. Just need 1 hour of listening on the AltAZ app to get entered for all three of those. And we'll be announcing the Edge Hill session. We just got that confirmed today, so you'll be able to get entered for that one probably by this weekend.

All right, my beautifuls, I'm Dustin. Sleep well, party safe. Thank you for your attentive ears this afternoon. I appreciate that. I'm going to leave you with new music from Somber. This is My Body Isn't Ready on Alt-AZ. Have a wonderful evening.

0: Elizabeth from Casa Grande. 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
19: Valley weather for Tuesday, mostly clear skies heading into the evening, overnight low 79, sunny tomorrow, high 100, and that's Tuesday's Valley weather.
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17: Valley weather for Tuesday, mostly clear skies heading into the evening, overnight low 79, sunny tomorrow, high 100, and that's Tuesday's Valley weather.
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2: Hey, this is Matt from Cage the Elephant. A couple years ago, I was going through a pretty turbulent time and was hospitalized for like 3 months. The song Beaches in Tennessee kind of tells that story from a somewhat fictionalized narrative, more lighthearted version, where at night maybe I plan my escape. But on a deeper level, the song carries this underlying sentiment of having a need of being rescued. Rather than being a dark and heavy song, we tried to keep it light and playful.
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0: from Phoenix. What's the most unhygienic thing you've seen someone do?
1: 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After dinner, he pulled out some floss from his pocket. 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

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This October, we have concerts on top of concerts at venues all across the valley. Some of those bands want to get up close, strip down, and show you who they are.

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5: 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A confirmation text validating the entry into the sweepstakes will follow. Each text message sent to or received by a service subscriber of any wireless carrier may incur standard text messaging charges. Unless otherwise indicated, there's a limit of one entry per contest per person and one winner per household. Webcasts are on a delayed basis, which may affect the webcast listener's ability to participate in any contest. Station will not accept collect calls. Station is not responsible for problems accessing the station website and social media pages. Problems sending a text, telephone line unavailability, busy signals, operator interference, and technical or atmospheric conditions that disrupt the completion of an entry or phone call. The criteria and process for selecting winners, the number of winners, the specific prizes to be awarded, and the values of prizes will typically be stated on our website. This information may be periodically included in our on-air promotions and on respective social media pages. Unless otherwise stated, winners will be notified by email or phone. Odds of winning will be dependent upon the number of eligible entries received. The winner is responsible for all income taxes due as a result of accepting a prize, and an IRS Form 1099 may be submitted to applicable taxing authorities. Unless otherwise stated, each winner must claim the prize in person. The prize must be claimed at the Alt-AZ 93.3 studios during normal business hours within 10 to 30 days from the day the prize is won. Failure to meet this deadline shall be deemed forfeiture of the right to claim the prize. Individuals must be at least 16 years or older at the time of entry and be legal residents of Arizona to be eligible to participate in Alt-AZ 93.3 contests. Unless otherwise specified, winners may only win one prize within a 30-day period. Contest deadlines will typically be stated on the station website and may be periodically included in on-air promotions. 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Prizes are non-transferable and non-exchangeable and must be taken in their entirety. By entering, each contestant agrees to comply with all rules governing the sweepstakes or contest. And finally, complete contest rules are available at www.altaz933.com.
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9: Valley weather for Wednesday, sunny and 98, mostly clear through the evening, overnight low 77. And that's Wednesday's Valley weather.
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16: Valley weather for Wednesday, sunny and 98, mostly clear through the evening, overnight low 77, and that's Wednesday's Valley weather.
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That's coming up December 11th at Desert Diamond Arena with Sublime, Slightly Stupid, and Co-Defendants. You can win those with me today. That new Blow My Mind topic will start around 7:11. That's when I'll give it out. Also, have your chance to win two different tickets in the game room today around 8:10. Tolmachaw Farms Field of Screams tickets. And of course, Pumpkin Day's Corn Maze as well. So if you don't want to do scary stuff, you don't have to. But it is super fun. And this is a family four-pack of tickets to win. I also have your chance to win a pair of two-day passes to the Fastball Comedy Festival, which is featuring Bill Burr, Tom Segura, Andrew Santino, Dave Chappelle, and more. And that's going down October 17th through the 18th at Sloan Park. So all of that can be yours in the game room today around 8:10. Make sure you hang with me for all of

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13: Valley weather for Wednesday, sunny and 98, mostly clear through the evening, overnight low 77, and that's Wednesday's Valley weather.
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15: 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We have got a crash near 67th Avenue with stop-and-go traffic from 99th Avenue. 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

crazy. Man, it always makes me so sad when I see people, like, you know, like, tugging their dog really hard when they're, like, on walks because it's sniffing something. Like, walks aren't just for the physical aspect, right? Of course, obviously, getting their body moving is good. That's good for anybody. But the best part about a walk for a dog is the mental stimulation that they get from all of the sniffing, because that is how they gather all of their information. That is why they get so lost in the sauce when they are in such a deep scent sometimes. And I just sit there and I just let my dogs do it. Does it take a 40-minute walk sometimes? Yeah, of course. But if my dog wants to smell every freaking tree, I heard somewhere that it's like 15 minutes of mental stimulation by letting your dog sniff outside a day is good enough to, like, you know, be good for their health. So just throw that out there if you are somebody that is like, come on, we gotta walk. Let them sniff too, because that's also super important and they'll love you for it. I've tried.

been struggling to find out what you want to be for Halloween, you're not alone. Same. It's October 7th. I have no idea what I'm going to be. Do I have time to make something physically? I'm not sure. But if you are looking for some possible ideas, I want to play back some of the Blow My Mind calls from yesterday in two songs when I wanted to know what was the most memorable Halloween costume you've seen. Stick around. Here's Jet on Alt-AZ.

0: Weezer, Alt-AZ 93.3. Blow my mind yesterday. I wanted to know, what was the most memorable Halloween costume you've seen, to hopefully give us some ideas, since Halloween is in, what, 3 or 4 weeks? Here were some of the calls.
1: My son's birthday is next Tuesday, so he's born on October 13th. And it just so happens that he was born in 2013, and this year, Whoa. So next week, he's turning 13. Right?
0: Oh, my God! His golden birthday! Ah!
1: Right. So we're, like, super excited. But whenever his birthday falls on a Friday, we do a Friday the 13th themed birthday party. And because his birthday's in October, it's not hard to get, you know, like, a hockey mask and a machete, right?
0: Yeah.
1: So the first time that this happened was when he turned 4, and he was tiny as a 4-year-old, like the size of a 2-year-old, right?
0: Mm-hmm.
1: So here's this adorable little blonde 2-year-old in his little striped onesie with his hockey mask and his machete, and he was so into it. It was so adorable.
0: Oh, my God. Was he a little Jason?
1: He was so adorable. And so the next time this happened was when he turned 10. So his birthday fell on a Friday. This time I ordered custom t-shirts. So all of the kids got Camp Crystal Lake camper t-shirts.
0: Oh.
1: And all the adults got Camp Crystal Lake counselor t-shirts.
0: Oh my God, stop it.
1: Right. So, like, when Halloween rolls around, we can still use all of this. So he gets his hockey mask and his machete, and he's got his long stringy hair, and he's got, you know, the whole package going. He is super into this. And I'm like, let's just, like, have everybody lay on the ground and throw fake blood all over us.
0: Oh, my God.
1: And so we're out in the driveway on Halloween night with all of this. And I'm like, he's there with his hockey mask and his machete. And I love my kid. I love that he's into this stuff.
0: Oh, it's so cute. It would be so cute if you guys played like a game of tag outside in the neighborhood, you know, and he has to like go try to kill everybody.
1: If he's chasing the people, the campers, all covered in blood, that would be hilarious.
0: Oh,
1: so, you know,
0: God.
1: Ideas for next time.
2: Yes, one that I made back in 1995. It was an Aquaman costume, and I took a 5-gallon water bottle, like one of those Arrowhead ones that are, you know, on the dispensers.
0: Yes.
2: I cut out the top and the bottom, and I put a liner on the inside, so it had like a 2-inch liner that I could fill with water, and I put like 20 to 25 live goldfish in it.
0: What?
2: So when I put it over my head, it looked like the fish were swimming around my head, and it looked like I was underwater.
0: Bro! And then, what? Please tell me you won an award for this costume.
2: even better, I wore it to the huge Castro Street Halloween party in San Francisco, and casting director spotted me and asked me to be an extra in the Robin Williams movie Jack.
0: Bro, what?
2: And Francis Ford Coppola, and Francis Ford Coppola was directing, and during filming that day, he yelled out, "Where's that fish guy? I want a close-up." And sure enough, in the opening scene of the movie, there's a close-up of my face and the fish tank and everything. You can see the fish swimming around my head in the opening scene of that movie.
0: Bro, get out. That is so cool. Oh, my God. See, it pays to go hard on Halloween.
2: It does. It is so cool.
3: Well, it was mine, and it was many moons ago. I love Magnum P.I. So I was like, you know, let me go ahead and dress like him. I can do a Hawaiian shirt and get some sunglasses and, you know, a wig and whatnot. Showed up, was so confident. Everyone was going to be like, oh, that's so cool. And then they're like, hey, look at Ron Jeremy walked in.
0: Oh,
3: and
0: no!
3: I was like, what? Who? And I was like, no, God damn it, I'm Magnum P.I. So, and then mind you, on top of it, I didn't know who that was.
0: Oh,
3: and then I was like,
0: oh, no,
3: but I definitely found out that night.
0: Oh, girl, I'm so sorry you had to find out that way. That is the mistake of a lifetime.
3: And I was like, okay, well, maybe I'm a little too thick to be Magnum P.I. and silly me.
0: Oh, my God. That's so good.
3: That was definitely a memorable night. And I learned that night who Ron Jeremy was.
0: Oh, so, I love it. Time. You poor thing. I'm so sorry. Jen was the winner yesterday. Oh, such a funny costume mix-up. I'll have a new topic today for your chance to win the Sublime tickets to see them for our Ugly Sweater Holiday Party December 11th. Make sure you stick around.
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19: Valley weather for Wednesday, sunny and 98, mostly clear through the evening, overnight low 77, and that's Wednesday's Valley weather.
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Jenna's Alternative. Hey, what's going on? It's Izzy. We are just 3 minutes away from today's Blow My Mind topic for your chance to win those tickets to see Sublime for our Ugly Sweater Holiday Party. 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

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It's all day Z93.3. Hey, what's going on? It's Izzy. Today for Blow My Mind, I've got your chance to see Sublime at our Ugly Sweater Holiday Party, just going down December 11th with Slightly Stupid also on the bill and co-defendants at Desert Diamond Arena.

0: as Free Donut Day would suggest, correct? So I come into work one day and my manager tells me, hey, listen, nobody else here wants to wear the coffee cup mascot costume to promote Free Donut Day so we get more people into this new location. Would you do it? And I'm a team player. So I was like, okay, yeah, I'll go ahead and wear the coffee cup costume. So I'm outside on the side of a very busy road, mind you, where there are a ton of semi-trucks. And I'm doing the, you know, Cupid shuffle. I'm doing the electric slide. I'm getting people so excited to come in for Free Donut Day. We have lines around the building. It's going great. Come in the next day. Oh, it's Free Donut Day again? You want me to be the mascot again? This went on for 2 weeks. For 5 hours a day, Monday through Friday, I was working 5 a.m. to 10 a.m. in high school. And finally, I was like, I did not take this job to be a coffee mascot, bro. I quit. So I quit and I ended up moving over to Potbelly, which is a second love of mine. So I worked at Potbelly for a much longer time than that. What about you? What was your shortest job? You can tell me about it for your chance to win tickets to our Ugly Sweater Holiday Party in December. 480-712-9393.
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4: Valley weather for Wednesday, sunny and 98, mostly clear through the evening, overnight low 77, and that's Wednesday's Valley weather.
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Thanks. Ooh, the first blow my mind call of the day. We are starting off strong today. I want to know, what was your shortest job? We've got Haley's story coming up first. I'm going to play her call next in about 4 minutes. It was the shortest job because, well, she stuck up for herself and she quit. And she should have. Coming up right after Foo Fighters.

0: What was your shortest job?
1: So I used to work for this nonprofit that would teach children how to do, like, frisbee golf. And it was a super fun job.
0: I love Rolf.
1: I was working there for about, like, 2 months. And then the boss, like, the owner of the company called me and was like, "Hey, Haley, like, I know you are already making $20 an hour right now, but I would really, really love to bump you up to $25 an hour." And it was just, like, the greatest thing ever. And then I contacted our payroll person after, like, a week or two to see, like, when that was going to be reflected.
0: Right.
1: And I guess she told the manager, or, like, I don't really know what her position was. She was just, like, above me, and I reported to her. But that lady ended up calling me and telling me, "Oh, hey, you're not getting that raise, because who are you to think that you can make that much?"
0: What? After she told you should make that much?
1: Yeah, she was like, "Yeah, you're not getting that raise. Like, why do you think you're better than the rest of us?"
0: Oh, my God, what?
1: "And deserve that."
0: Whoa, that's a crazy
1: flip. Like, yeah, and I was like, "Well, the boss told me that I deserved it. Like, it would be really nice." And she was, like, being really rude to me and telling me, like, "You're not better than all of us. Like, you've barely been here. You don't deserve to make that much. Like, frankly, you're not going to get it."
0: And oh, my
1: so
0: God.
1: I was like, "You know what? If you're going to be this bitter, like, I quit."
0: Yeah. Good for you, girl.
1: I was only there for, like, 2 months.
0: That was 100% a projection on her part. She did not like how little money she was making and that you could probably make more. And she was 100% projecting onto you her insecurities. That is crazy. I'm so glad you stood up for yourself and you left, because that was going to get so bad if you stayed. Oh, my God.
1: Oh, yeah. It definitely was. And I guess it got worse when I left. Like, a lot of people ended up leaving shortly after I did.
0: Good. I love when mass exoduses happen at places like that with, like, managers that should not be in management. And why do I feel like there are so many places with managers that should not be in management? What are we doing here? What was your shortest job? Tell me about it for your shot at the Sublime tickets to see them for our Ugly Sweater Holiday Party in December. 480-712-9393.

Kelly and the Wailers. Alt AZ 93.3. Good morning. It's Izzy. I saw one video and it changed my days for the better. And I love stuff like this where it's like, oh, wow, that's one tiny little change I can make to make my entire life better. So this is what it was. It was a video of this woman and she literally was just taking video of things she does. And she would do them side by side and she'd say, okay, if I'm going to, you know, come in here to the kitchen and make a sandwich, she would show how long it would take to make the sandwich and just leave everything out on the counter. And then on the right side of it, she would have a split screen and she would show just how much longer it would take if she actually just put that stuff away, cleaned up, whatever, after herself. And she did this with many things around the house, right? She'd be like, okay, let's go ahead and do this. Let's see how long it would take if we didn't clean up after ourselves. And let's see how much longer it would take to clean up after ourselves. And I think in our brains, we think, oh my God, that's going to take like an extra 15 minutes and all this energy. When I watched her videos, it was less than a minute that it took to clean up after herself. And now every single time I'm doing anything, I'm like, yeah, I think I could take an extra 30 seconds to just clean up after myself. And honestly, it has been making my life so much better. Now I wake up in the morning, there's no mess on the kitchen counter. Why? Because I cleaned up after myself when I was done. Life changing. Take that.

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3: Valley weather for Wednesday, sunny and 98, mostly clear through the evening, overnight low 77. And that's Wednesday's Valley weather.
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Alt AZ 93.3. Good morning. It's Izzy. Today for Blow My Mind, your chance to win the Sublime tickets. I want to know, what was your shortest job? We've got another story coming up next from James. Make sure you stick around. Coming up right after Cage the Elephant. This is definitely the shortest job I've heard of so far this week.

what's going on, it's Izzy. Today for Blow My Mind, I want to know, what was your shortest job? Well, James wrote in on the app. He said, I quit my restaurant job on day one because I saw moldy food in the fridge that we were supposed to serve people, and one of my coworkers was very unclean, scratched his butt, and sniffed his hand afterwards. I took off my apron and walked right out. Mad respect, dude. Mad respect for not giving them another second of your time, because you know that place is going to be a nightmare to work at for longer than a day. What about you? What was your shortest job? Tell me about it for your chance to win Sublime tickets for our Ugly Sweater Holiday Party. 480-712-9393.

AZ. Hey, it's Izzy. Man, I have so much to give away today, so we are heading into the game room in two songs for your chance to win Tolmachaw Farms Field of Screams tickets and Fastball Comedy Festival tickets, too. Don't go anywhere. Here's Kings of Leon.

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1: 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Here's the sound for today. Call in 480-712-9393. 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
8: Valley weather for Wednesday, sunny and 98, mostly clear through the evening, overnight low 77, and that's Wednesday's Valley weather.
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1: 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I've got your shot at Tolmachaw Farms, a family four-pack of tickets to go to the AZ Field of Screams, and a pair of two-day passes to the Fastball Comedy Festival. Caller 10 is with me now, trying to win. What's your name?
2: Gigi.
1: Hi, Gigi. I have a sound effect for you that you would hear in a bowling alley. If you're able to correctly identify what this is, you're the winner today. Here you go.
2: Is it knocking down the pins?
1: With what?
2: A bowling ball?
1: Correct. That is a correct answer, Gigi. You are the winner of the Tolmachaw Farms and Fastball Comedy Festival tickets.
2: Heck yeah.
1: Nicely done, girl. All more of those tickets in the game room tomorrow around 8:30. And you know the drill. You can still play Blow My Mind with me today for your shot at those Sublime tickets. If you want to go to that show, call in and tell me what was your shortest job. 480-712-9393.

going on? It's Izzy. I cannot wait for you to hear this next story. Today for Blow My Mind, I want to know, what was your shortest job? Well, find out why Greg's was only 10 minutes before he quit. What's even nicer is he still got paid for that 10 minutes. Find out what happened right after Get Lucky. It's all Daisy.

0: Greg from Phoenix. What was your shortest job?
1: Shortest job, 10 minutes at Arby's. I didn't even get the cash register in training mode before I quit.
0: Why? Why? 10 minutes into Arby's and you quit? What happened?
1: So they're like, well, while we get the cash register in training mode, let us give you the list of ingredients. You know, so when customers ask what's in the food, you know what to say. And I said, hey, on the Swiss and ham sandwich, you misspelled Swiss. It says swill. And they go, yeah, it's not close enough to Swiss to call it Swiss. So we have to call it swill by industrial standards. I go, so if a customer asks, yeah, so if a customer asks, I say it's swill cheese. They go, no, you could say it's Swiss. I go, no, I don't think I'm going to be doing that. I don't think I'm going to be working for you if I need a lot of customers.
0: Oh, my God, bro. That's crazy. So it was probably some weird lab-grown cheese or something that's, like, close enough to the genetics of Swiss.
1: That's close enough to taste like definitely lab. And they actually ended up sending me a paycheck for my 10 minutes, but it was so long ago that the stamp was worth more than the check in the envelope.
0: Oh, my God. That's hilarious. I got to give them props for paying you for the 10 minutes, though. That was nice of them.
1: Me, too. I was surprised. I'm like, oh, there's an envelope. Do I owe them money or something? Yeah.
0: Oh, that is hilarious. I'm surprised they didn't call it Swiss cheese with Z's, you know, like some kind of Amazon knockoff.
1: Right. Yeah.
0: That's hilarious.
1: At least if it sounded like Swiss, you know, in the made-up word.
0: Exactly.
1: Swill? No, I'm not doing swill cheese. Yeah,
0: dude, I'll pass. Thank you. What about you? What was your shortest job? Tell me your story for your chance to win Sublime tickets for our Ugly Sweater Holiday Party. 480-712-9393.

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4: Valley weather for Wednesday, sunny and 98. Mostly clear through the evening, overnight low 77. And that's Wednesday's Valley weather.
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10: Good morning.

Hey, it's Izzy. Oh, I'm so excited. I'm so excited, dude. I got a Halloween costume. That's right. I'm not going to tell you what it is. You're just going to have to wait to see pictures. But it is from a video game that I love very, very much. And I'm going to embellish it a little bit. It's not just going to be a costume that I'm buying. I'm definitely going to put my own touches into it. Also, coming up next, Victoria's Blow My Mind story of what her shortest job was and why.

0: Victoria from Phoenix. What was your shortest job?
1: So I just moved from out of state, and I was working for a nonprofit for a couple weeks, and they cut funding, and I lost my job.
0: Oh, no. Oh, my God. Just a couple weeks, you said?
1: Yeah, it was like 2.5 weeks exactly.
0: Oh, my God. So what did you have to do? How hard was it for you to find another job?
1: I just found one. I'm actually going to start the week after next. I'm starting at a charter school, and I'm going to be a substitute teacher.
0: Oh, thank God. Oh, my God. That had to be so scary, especially after, like, moving here and thinking that you have everything all figured out. Oh, girl. I'm so sorry that happened.
1: The move was the worst. Out of state moves are for no one. They're not for whoopies.
0: I know. They are so – I've done so many. They're so hard. Oh, girl. Oh, I'm so glad you got another job. So how long have you been unemployed then? Has it been long?
1: It's only been 2 weeks, luckily.
0: Okay. Oh, thank God. So you just got a little mini vacation.
1: Yes. Unfortunately, I don't get a maternity leave anymore, but at least I have another job lined up.
0: No maternity leave? That is so whack. But I do have to say, I'm at least glad you're going to be making money again. What about you? What was your shortest job? Tell me about it for your chance to win the Sublime tickets to go to our Ugly Sweater Holiday Party December 11th. 480-712-9393.

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Kiss on his alternative. Hey, what's going on? It's Izzy. Oh my God, I saw the coolest thing. So Mesa Public Library is teaming up with Jimmy Eat World. I know how random this is, but it's so cool. So they're actually giving away library cards that have like Jimmy Eat World on them. So if you want to get one of these, if you don't already have a library card over at Mesa Public Library, that's totally fine. As long as you live in Maricopa County, you can get one. If you already have a Mesa Public Library card and you're like, damn, I really want the Jimmy Eat World one. Well, lucky for you, you can swap your design for free to get the Jimmy Eat World one. So if you want that, it is limited edition. Also, Jimmy Eat World gave their own book recommendations, which is so freaking cool. Some of them include The War of Art by Stephen Pressfield. I know that one. The Vintage Book of Contemporary Short Stories by Tobias Wolff. The Wager by David Gran, and so many more. We'll go ahead and post this on our Facebook and our Instagram for you. That is at AltAZ933, just in case you want to get in on this. God, we love Jimmy World. They're such good dudes. Coming up here in 4 minutes, our next Blow My Mind call is from Corey. Today, I want to know, what was your shortest job? Find out why he only lasted a week at the Disney store. Coming up right after Blink.

0: What was your shortest job?
1: I worked at the Disney store for all of about a week.
0: Disney store? Like here in town or was it somewhere else?
1: Yeah, it was here. It was back when they used to have them in the malls. It was the one in Tempe, Arizona Mills.
0: Okay. Why were you only there for, what did you say, a week?
1: A week, yeah. I got through the training and like I it was like walking distance as a college job. And I didn't have a car, so it seemed like a great idea. But when I got there, like I thought, you know, I grew up watching Disney. It wouldn't be that weird of a culture shock. But that place was far more of a cult than I thought it was going to be.
0: Oh.
1: And, like, yeah, they had their own terminology for everything. You couldn't just say left or right. It had to be, like, stage left, stage right. Like,
0: oh.
1: You couldn't take a bathroom break. It was, like, green room. It was just, it was so much. And then they played favorites by, like, tenfold. Like, I don't know what I did, but I could not get any favoritism. So
0: I
1: was hired as a cashier. And in that week, I never touched the cash register at all.
0: What?
1: It was, I got every, like, box job and stocking that they could give me.
0: Oh,
1: and,
0: I was
1: kind of a little less in shape in college. And so, like, I suffered through every single shift until I was like, I can't do this anymore.
0: Oh, bro. Oh, my God. That sucks. Yeah. They weren't giving you any, like, preferential treatment because you wouldn't call the bathroom the green room.
1: Right.
0: Oh, my God. That's so funny. Honestly, that's a lot. That's a lot to ask of somebody to, like, learn all the new lingo also to, like, tell customers. I understand wanting it to be an immersive experience where people feel like they're really in that world, but also...

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1: Valley weather for Wednesday, sunny and 98, mostly clear through the evening, overnight low 77, and that's Wednesday's Valley weather.
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0: Timothy, what was your shortest job?
1: My shortest job took me like, I think, over 2 months to get.
0: Okay.
1: And this was at the airport. And I had to do the screening for my background with the company I got hired for. Then I had to do a screening through Amazon and take all their psych tests and different things. And then after that, you have to do a background check with the airport to get your airport SATA badge.
0: Oh.
1: So I did all this, and then you had to go to class. You had to take all these different classes. It was like 16 hours or 20 hours of, you know, classes and videos you had to watch.
0: Oh, my God. I had no idea. This is like, this is crazy.
1: Yeah, so I did all of this. And like I said, this dragged on for like 2.5 months. And so I was just waiting for an email from Sky Harbor Airport. That's all I was waiting for. So it came Friday evening, and still haven't gotten no email. And I'm thinking, well, on the weekends, they're not going to send me an email. So I never checked my email, you know, Saturday and Sunday.
0: Yeah, I wouldn't either.
1: Well, they had, and I know, right? So they sent me an email on a Saturday telling me to show up on work for Monday.
0: Monday? They give you like 2 days notice?
1: Yeah. And it was, I believe, MLK weekend or something like that.
0: Oh, my God.
1: And I wasn't expecting anything at all, and they told me to show up, and I never got the... I got hired, I just never went to the actual final training class.
0: Right. So, oh, my God.
1: So I got fired before I even started.
0: After you did that 2.5 months of all of that preparation and work. Oh, my God.
1: Exactly.
0: Just to miss, who sends an email on Saturday telling you to come into work on Monday? That's crazy. God, they should have given you another chance. If that was even an option, they should have given you another chance, because that's crazy. That's like, that's just human error, you know? What about you? What was your shortest job? Tell me about it for your chance to win the Sublime tickets that I'm giving away in about 20 minutes. 480-712-9393.

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2: Valley weather for Wednesday, sunny and 98, mostly clear through the evening, overnight low 77, and that's Wednesday's Valley weather.
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Daisy, hey, what's going on? It's Izzy coming up here in two songs. I'm announcing the winner of Blow My Mind today. So make sure you're sticking around to find out who's going to that Sublime show. Also, in the meantime, if you want to go ahead and just stream us through the AltAZ app, maybe you got to walk into work or something, you can always stream us. And the best part is streaming gets you in the running for tickets. It also gets you in the running for things like Alt Sessions. We've got another one coming up with Hoobastank. All you got to do is stream us for an hour daily to get in the running. Repeat that every day for an extra entry, which means a higher chance of winning.

0: news on Alt AZ 93.3. Venus retrograde is so weird, dude. I'm talking to an ex from college. We're just chit-chatting. Like, what is happening? What is going on? I haven't talked to this dude in, what, 15 years? Oh, God, the people that come back from your past. Don't worry. I'm not going to give him another chance or anything. It's nothing like that. It's just, hey, how have you been? It's been a while. All right, coming up now, I have the winner of Blow My Mind. Oh, so excited to play you this call. I have not had a chance to play it today, and it is hilarious. Today, I want to know, what was your shortest job for your chance to win the Sublime tickets to see them at our Ugly Sweater holiday party going down December 11th? If you have not gotten your tickets yet, you can always buy them, but you can also win them for me all week long this week during Blow My Mind. So for what was your shortest job, here is the winner for today.
1: So it started out that I was trying to get a job for Amazon, and I got a call back that they weren't going to hire me because I tested positive for amphetamines in my drug test.
0: What?
1: I called it back. I was like, look, guys, I've been a teacher for like 10 years. Like, there's no way that I tested positive. They gave me the runaround. I had to call the drug testing medical company on the East Coast, and it ended up coming back that it's because I take Adderall for ADHD.
0: So oh, my God.
1: Ultimately, yeah.
0: Oh, so, my God. Like,
1: so I eventually get it all squared away. I had to do all the training in Mesa. I'm in Surprise. It's like an hour and 20 minutes away, hour and 15 minutes away. I finally get it. And then my first day on the job, it was like 110, 111. And I was like, I'm going to be the best driver, a delivery driver, you know, this company's ever seen. And as I'm starting, I'm like, I don't know about this heat. Like, if I have to go to the bathroom, like, where am I supposed to go driving this delivery truck? So I pretty much didn't drink water all day.
0: Oh, my God.
1: Because I was terrified. Like, right. Like, where am I going to stop and pee? Like, I'm not going to go in the woods or, like, not near, like, many businesses.
0: Oh, my God.
1: So it ended up that I'm like busting through the route. I'm going, and then I end up feeling lightheaded, and yeah, I end up throwing up everywhere.
0: No!
1: I end up almost passing out. And it was my first. It wasn't even my first day. It was like my training day. And then, you know, I was in the outfit they gave me. This is the dumbest thing. They had a long sleeve shirt and like these thick, heavy pants in 111 degrees. And they're like, yeah, we don't have any more t-shirts or shorts. So this is what you got to wear.
0: What? Oh, my God. That's actually dangerous. Oh, my God.
1: So the next morning, I'm like, hey, for my route today, like, I'm going to make sure I have tons of water. And do you have shorts and a shirt that I could wear rather than like this winter gear that you clearly gave me in Phoenix, Arizona? And they said, yeah, we don't think that you're right for this job, so we don't want you to come back.
0: What? On what grounds? Yeah. What? Because you asked for something? Are you kidding me?
1: Right.
0: Oh, my God. Because
1: I
0: you
1: mean,
0: had needs
1: you know.
0: As an employee? Oh, my God.
1: Yeah, and the, you know, the water issue, like, that can be fixed, right? Like,
0: dude.
1: I can just make sure.
0: Oh, my God. I still cannot believe the Adderall came on as amphetamines in your drug test. A, I never knew that that could happen. B, I think that drug test was the universe telling you, bro, don't even take this job. Just take the
1: right.
0: L.
1: You're probably
0: Go
1: right.
0: Go find something else.
1: And I saved, like, the drug test, like, printout. I'm like, I'm going to get these guys. Like, I'm going to save this and, like, put it on my wall. And, like, this is going to be my motivation.
0: That is hilarious. Oh, I'm dying. Andrew, congratulations, dude. You are the winner today of the Ugly Sweater Holiday Party tickets to see Sublime in December. Cannot wait to see you there and hear the story in person. That is hilarious. I will have a new topic tomorrow for your chance to win those tickets. And I will also have more Tolmachov Farms and Fastball Comedy Festival tickets for you tomorrow in the game room around 8:30. Mo is finally back from vacation, so she'll be in just a little bit. Make sure you stick around for that. She has tons more stuff for you to win. And of course, we're in 93 Minutes of Nonstop Alt with Dexter and the Moon Rocks. Here's Freaking Out on Alt AZ. I'll see ya.

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David Kushner. It's daylight inside 93 minutes of nonstop. All to good morning, everyone. I'm alive. It's Mo. I hope you had a wonderful past few days without me. But now you're going to suffer because I'm back. No, but I had such a great time at Halloween Horror Nights. Sadly, did not get bitten into a vampire because the Michael B. Jordan lookalike wouldn't. And that's fine. Not sad or anything. But I am excited to be back. I've got your Modest Mouse tickets, tickets to Rise Against, tickets to Stain, and so much more. Plus, we have like 1,000 alt sessions that we're giving you spots inside too. So we'll talk about all that coming up here on The Mo Show. Here's some Red Hot Chili Peppers. Thanks for hanging.

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Next week, we got Huba Steak, we got the Paradox, and Silver Sun Pickups. 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

Rise Against, which are actually going to be here next week. Oh, it's coming up quick. And you better believe I have your tickets that you'll have to work for with Music Mashup just before one today on the Mo Show. All right, but right now I want to get into your song choices for your Alt 2K, all right? Three different ones. You have to go and vote for which one you want to hear after two. Do you want Brand New, Sewing Season? Yeah. 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
1: All right, I got a DM from Zachariah Schroeder on the AltAZ app requesting some 365 from Shinedown, which I will pop on in just a moment for you. 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We'll get those phones ready.

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Chili Peppers on Arizona's Alternative, Alt-AZ 93. I'm looking for caller 10. I've got your tickets to see Modest Mouse Monday, October 19th at Arizona Financial Theater. Hit me up if you want to go. 480-712-9393. And while I'm looking for a winner, we're going to close out 93 minutes of nonstop ball with some Tame Impala on The Mo Show. Good luck.

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6: Valley weather for Wednesday, sunny and 98, mostly clear through the evening, overnight low 77. And that's Wednesday's Valley weather.
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1: Gonna see those guys next week at Talking Stick Resort Amphitheater for the 25th anniversary of Break the Cycle. It's gonna be a good one. And I have your tickets later today on the Mo Show when we play Music Mashup just before one. 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Also coming in the next week or so. Arizona Financial Theater, Monday, October 19th. Your next shot at tickets for these will happen tomorrow around 11:07.

latest from Evanescence. Who will you follow on the Mo Show? Let's do a quick check-in on your song choices for your Alt 2K today. One of them happened to be Brand New, Sewing Season. Yeah, that one has 26% of your votes, while Paramore's Crush, Crush, Crush in the lead, as it always should be, 58%, while The Bravery and Honest Mistake only has 16%. Thankfully, there's still plenty of time to get your votes in if you haven't picked a song that I should play after 2. You find the polls right now. They are live on our Instagram. Check out our stories at AltAZ933.

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14: Valley weather for Wednesday, sunny and 98. Mostly clear through the evening, overnight low 77. And that's Wednesday's Valley weather.
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18: Hey, it's Izzy. Tomorrow for Blow My Mind, I want to know, have you ever lived in a haunted house for your chance to win the Sublime Ugly Sweater Holiday Party tickets? 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

few alt sessions on deck for you. One coming up for Hoobastank, another with the Paradox. And let's not forget Silver Sun Pickups. That's three up for grabs right now. If you want to get a spot inside one of them or all three of them, which I feel like is possible, you just have to start streaming on the AltAZ app. Just trade us something extremely valuable, which is your time, and we'll get you on the guest list. Easy enough, right? Okay. Check out that listener award section for details, and hopefully we get to see you at all three of them, or at least one of them. I would

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finally got it. I know a lot of us have been wondering, especially me. What is the popcorn bucket going to be for Avengers Doomsday? I clearly don't have a lot of important things on my mind, but we're going to find out because that got dropped today along with a collab with Dunkin' Donuts. It's all coming up in Nerdgasm right after Tame Impala. Loser on the motion.

0: Okay, we're a few months away from Doomsday. And I'm talking about the movie, not the actual Doomsday. And Marvel just announced a different kind of collaboration that isn't with the Avengers or Fantastic Four or X-Men. Instead, it's with Dunkin' Donuts. And on November 4th, we're going to get a few different themed drinks like Doom's Order Energy, Doom Cloud Latte, an iced Captain Chino. Okay, I like that. Clobbered Cloud Latte, Optic Blast Lemonade, and Wakandan Daydream Refresher, which actually looks pretty good because it's all purple. On top of that, we're getting some Doomsday-themed donuts, like the Doomsday Munchkins, an Avengers Munchkins, a Doomsday Donut that's just filled with some chocolate with some green sprinkles, and then we have the Avenging Donut, which has just multicolored sprinkles. They even have a tin for your Munchkins that looks just like Doctor Doom, which is pretty dope. If that wasn't enough, we also got our first look at the Dr. Doom popcorn bucket and the collectible cup with the popcorn bucket. Just the actual head of Doom. Sadly, there's no open mouth hole like the Wolverine one, which was amazing. But if I had to choose between that or the collectible cup, I would probably pick the cup because it's just Doom sitting on a throne. Now, I'm pretty sure we're going to have different versions of these popcorn buckets because the ones I just described are actually going to be at Cinemark. So just be on the lookout for all the other ones for AMC and for Harkins, which I believe will be available when the movie comes out on December 18th.
1: 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News by nerds for nerds.
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0: Are you ready to celebrate? I hope so. 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
5: It's time to talk Grizzly.
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5: Alaskan AC introduced the Grizzly a couple years ago, and the reviews are pouring in.
6: This one says, "I love how quiet it is. I can hardly hear it come on, but I'm always comfortable."
5: Another person writes, "Finally,

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9: Valley weather for Wednesday, sunny and 98, mostly clear through the evening, overnight low 77, and that's Wednesday's Valley weather.
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Okay, apparently I'm so late to the game on this, but I just saw a trailer for a documentary about Dane Cook, which I had no idea that his brother swindled him out of thousands, hundreds of thousands of dollars during his career, which made me wonder, like, why did he just go MIA all of a sudden? Now I know. And I kind of want to watch this documentary. Apparently it's out now, and I guess you can rent it or purchase it on Apple TV and other video on demand places. But yeah, I remember when Dane Cook was just on top of the world, like an actually funny Matt Rife. It was pretty awesome. Well, now I'm going to have to go back. Or probably listen to one of these comedy albums.

It's a new week, at least for me, because I'm back finally in studio. And I've got two different prizes for you to get your hands on with Music Mashup. You can either go see Rise Against, who are going to be here next Wednesday with Alkaline Trio at Arizona Financial Theater. Or you could see Stained, also coming next week on Tuesday for their Break the Cycle anniversary tour. All right, we'll figure out what you end up picking only if you get every single band and song correct in Music Mashup. We'll get that going here at 12:55. Hang on, y'all.

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20: Valley weather for Wednesday, sunny and 98, mostly clear through the evening, overnight low 77, and that's Wednesday's Valley weather.
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0: Oh my God, chili peppers. Fine, I'll do it. Not because you told me, but because it's time to play.
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0: Oh, and the giveaways this week are beautiful because both of these shows are happening next week. We got Stained with Seether and Hooba Stank along with, oh, there we go. There's my audio. Along with Hinder, Tuesday, October 13th at Talking Stick Resort Amphitheater. Or you could choose to see Rise Against with Alkaline Trio, going to be here next Wednesday, October 14th at Arizona Financial Theater. All right, you could choose from either of those if you could tell me what these three bands and songs are. (Lovely) 480-712-9393 is the number to make your guesses. Here it is one more time for you. All right, that is today's music mashup. As always, I shall remind you, I need the band name, I need the song name, in the order that I played them. All right, 480-712-9393. If you get them all correct, I'll give you tickets to either Stained or to go see Rise Against. Good luck. It's Alt-A-Z.

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1: All right, I'm finally back from my sweet little vacay where I packed way too much stuff in the span of 2 days. I don't know why I do this to myself, but I also don't know why I try to mess with your brains with music mashup. Okay, today we've got Rise Against tickets up for grabs. Going to be here next week with Alkaline Trio at Arizona Financial Theater. Or you can go see Stained for the Break This Cycle 25th Anniversary Tour with Seether, Hoobastank, and Hinder at Talking Stick Resort Amphitheater. Your choice. Tell me the mashup today. 480-712-9393. Who's this?
2: It's Janelle.
1: What ticket are you trying to win today, Janelle?
2: Oh, my God. I just blanked. What tickets am I trying to win? Rise Against.
1: Rise Against tickets. All right. Let's try and get you there. First, I'm going to give you a preview of the mashup, and then you got to tell me your answers, okay?
2: Okay.
1: All right. Here we go. Okay, Janelle. Your time to shine.
2: Okay. First is Stained, Outside. Pardon Me, Incubus. Hoobastank, Running Away.
1: Janelle, you're going to Rise Against, baby girl.
2: Thank you so much.
1: No. Thank you for getting them right. Now, I do need to put you on hold to get you your info, while I also need to look for caller 10 for tickets to Stained next week at Talking Stick Resort Amphitheater with Seether, Hoobastank, and Hinder. 480-712-9393. Here's Dominic Fike on Arizona's Alternative. It's all Tacy.

0: Tina from Queen Creek. Have you ever been catfished?
1: I was talking to a guy online, went to one of my favorite bars, and the guys that work there said, hey, let us introduce you to the new bouncer, and it was that guy.
2: It's blow my mind.
1: He acted like he didn't know me at all. You know, when he was kind of alone, I said, hey, you know, just want to let you know, I get it. It's like all cool. I understand, you know, the online dating thing, and if you don't want people to know, it's all cool. And he's like, I have no idea what you're talking about. And I actually got the guy that was posing as him to agree to meet me for lunch. And him and two of the other bouncers are who actually met him for lunch.
0: What?
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0: Tuesday, sunny and 98, mostly clear through the evening, overnight low 77, and that's Wednesday's Valley weather.
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3: Hey, it's Izzy. 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

0: I got to tell you, every time I see Hayley Williams, whether it be her solo stuff like I saw this past Monday or with Paramore, I get so emotional because her lyrics and her showmanship just penetrates my core. She is just meant to be on stage, and it is just, it is so beautiful. I love witnessing it every single time, and I'll do it again. Ain't it fun? Altay Z93.3. It's Mo, and it is fun. Since we were just talking about Paramore, I got to let you know they're one of your song choices for your Alt2K. We got Crush, Crush, Crush in the lead with 67%. It's beating out right now, clearly. Brand new Sewing Season and The Bravery and Honest Mistake. Still time to get your votes in on which song you want to hear, though. You could find your polls right now on our Alt AZ Instagram stories. I'll play your winning song after, too.
1: It starts with one thing. I don't know why. It doesn't even matter how hard you try.

our Mesa boys right there. Jimmy World on Arizona's Alternative. I'm not sure if you saw, but they're teaming up with the Mesa Public Library on Saturday from 11 to 1 p.m. for some limited edition Jimmy Eat World Library cards that look just like a concert ticket that you would get for their 25th anniversary of Bleed American. It literally has the date of when the song, or when the album came out. It's pretty dope, right? If you want the details on it, and I suggest you get there early at Mesa Public Library, because I'm pretty sure they will sell out. All right, you can find them right now on our AltAZ Instagram stories. In the meantime, it's Edge Hill. Love to go.

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19: Valley weather for Wednesday, sunny and 98. Mostly clear through the evening, overnight low 77. And that's Wednesday's Valley weather.
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right, I got some good news for you. If you didn't grab those sold out tickets to see the Paradox at the Rebel Lounge, they are going to show up a day early and do a stripped down acoustic performance for us at the Foundry Hotel for our next alt session, or one of our next ones. We still got Hooba Stank and Silverson pickups up on deck that you can win all three of those if you'd like by streaming on the AltAZ app. Just 1 hour a day and then repeat each day for extra entries. And then coming up here in 10 minutes, you're winning Alt 2K. Song of the day.

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2: Okay, I gotta apologize because while I was gone on Monday and Tuesday, I totally forgot to just put in a random song for your Alt 2K. So I'm sorry I messed that up, but I'm sure you got some other songs that you absolutely loved. Today, though, didn't forget, I had three different song choices for your Alt 2K. We had Brand New, Sewing Season, Yeah, Paramore, Crush, Crush, Crush, or The Bravery, An Honest Mistake. Of course, I had to throw Paramore in there since I just got done seeing Hayley Williams perform at the Hollywood Bowl, which I'm sure you know, it was incredible. I mean, if you were there, you know, or even if you saw some of the videos, you know, she's just an unstoppable force. And so were the votes for Crush, Crush, Crush, coming in with 68%. Paramore, you're winning, Alt 2K. Song of the day.

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6: Valley weather for Wednesday, sunny and 98, mostly clear through the evening, overnight low 77, and that's Wednesday's Valley weather.
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Oh my gosh, this month is insane when it comes to concerts because we have like a bunch of awesome shows all happening on the same day, like tomorrow, Friday, and on Saturday as well. All right, let's talk about your concert calendar right after Somber, who will also be here later this month. It's Alt-A-Z. Hang on, y'all.

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1: All right, we got three shows going on tomorrow night. One at Arizona Financial Theater with Geese, one at the Van Buren with Palace, and one at Last Exit Live with Reigns. Then on Friday, same dealio, we've got Cave Town at the Van Buren, Arrows in Action with Good Boy Daisy at Crescent Ballroom, and at Marquee Theater, the Aquabats with Manic Hispanic and Sullivan. On the 10th, All Time Low at the State Fair. We got President for a sold-out show at the Van Buren and Maris at the Valley Bar on Saturday, while Dinosaur Jr. will also be performing on Saturday at Marquee Theater. And a sold-out show with Finn Wolfhard at Crescent Ballroom, along with Role Model at Arizona Financial Theater on the 12th.
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8: Arizona's alternative.

how I do it, but I always manage to somehow pack so many activities to do in the span of 48 hours. And on Sunday night, one of them was going to Halloween Horror Nights, which I will say, I would be happy to go again if and only if there was an express pass involved that I bought, because waiting in line for over an hour just to be in a haunted house for maybe a few minutes, not worth it. So if you're going to go, get the express pass. All right. Then on Monday, I went to go check out the Lucas Museum of Narrative Art, which just opened up this last month, actually. The building was so beautiful. It was like a sculpture within itself. But then going in and seeing the different showcases of visual storytelling, they had actual Banksy's art there. Like, they cut out a wall and put it in the building. It looks really cool. So that was a lot of fun. If you get a chance to go to LA, definitely check out the Lucas Museum of Narrative Art. I think tickets are only like 20, 25 bucks or something like that. And then, of course, going to see Hayley Williams, who never disappoints. Just always incredible. But yeah, it has been a really busy 48 hours. Oh, man. And I'm glad that I'm back because I get to hang out with you. Man, do I need a vacation for my vacation? Which I'm sure if you a lot of feel after a vacation. But don't worry, I'll be back tomorrow. No more vacations. I'm going to leave you with some Dexter in the Moon Rocks Freaking Out. Dustin is up next to take care of you on your ride home, and I will catch you tomorrow. You know the drill. Same-o time. Same-mo.

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12: Valley weather for Wednesday, sunny and 98, mostly clear through the evening, overnight low 77, and that's Wednesday's Valley weather.
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Good afternoon, beautifuls. I'm Dustin. Oh my God. The mosquitoes were out in force this morning in our backyard. Discovered we had a couple of Home Depot buckets full of water from the last time it rained, so dumped those out. But still not as bad as last year, where I think we were accidentally breeding them. I don't know if you've heard of those mosquito pucks. The idea is you put them in puddles and standing water. The mosquitoes lay their eggs and the pucks poison the larvae and the mosquito population dies off. Sounds great. I'm not sure if the pucks we bought were just duds or what, but last year I set up artificial puddles all over our yard thinking we'd lure the mosquitoes, they'd lay their eggs, and then they'd die. It was a complete fail. All last summer, we had sections of our yard we couldn't even be in because we were completely overwhelmed with swarming mosquitoes. So even though it was annoying this morning, nothing like last year. Hope you're well. Chili Peppers getting us started today on Alt-AZ. Thank you for listening. We appreciate it.

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0: 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Some of those bands want to get up close, strip down, and show you who they are without the lights and stage. Alt Sessions. 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
7: Valley weather for Wednesday. Mostly clear skies through the evening. Overnight low 77. Tomorrow sunny and 99. And that's Wednesday's Valley weather.
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This has never happened before. We are now up to 4 alt sessions you can win your way into on the AltAZ app right now. We've got Hoobastank for next week. The following week is Silver Sun Pickups and The Paradox. And we just added Edge Hill this morning. 1 hour of app listening gets you entered for all 4.

It's falling away from me. It's falling away from me. It's falling away from me.

0: Gorillaz. It's Alt AZ 93.3. I'm Dustin. I have tickets to Taking Back Sunday and to Almost Monday. You're going to win both around 4:07. And for your ride home rewind today, we're going to get nailed. That's at 5 o'clock. But right now, it's time for your random fact of the day. And it goes like this. Once a line forms, others almost always join it without questioning what it's for. When people see a long line, they unconsciously assume that others possess information they don't, such as a great product, an exclusive event, or a good deal. This triggers FOMO and herd behavior, leading people to join the queue before even finding out what it's for. Yeah, I actually had this happen to me twice at the Noah Kahan concert last month at Chase Field. First line I got into was upstairs, thought it was for the restroom. It was for merch. The second line I got into was for the porta potties on the field, but I got in the line for the women's porta potty where the men's had no line at all. But I didn't discover there was even a separate line until halfway through the concert when I just couldn't hold it anymore. And both lines had dissipated, and I discovered, oh, they're separate restrooms. Good to know. Next time.
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2: Jenny from Gilbert. Have your parents ever broken the law?
3: My parents have broken the law a lot, but my aunt was even crazier.
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2: What?
3: And so we're sitting here watching it. Third freaking person in there. It's a high-speed chase with a whole bunch of girls, and they're all messed up. They get caught. Girls talking and just being rude and obnoxious. And I look, and it's my aunt. My aunt. That I'm like, the coolest aunt I've ever had, in my opinion. And I'm looking at her, and I'm like, oh, my God, look over. I was like, that's my aunt.
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13: Valley weather for Wednesday. Mostly clear skies through the evening. Overnight low 77. Tomorrow sunny and 99. And that's Wednesday's Valley weather.
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sweater holiday party. Oh, we're going to have such a blast at that. I hope you can join us. Also have Slightly Stupid and Co-Defendants, which I think you're really going to love. You can win tickets on the AltAZ app right now. And here in 10 minutes, I have tickets to both Taking Back Sunday and Almost Monday. Hang on. Here's Julia Wolfe.

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Okay, caller 10, you're getting tickets to Taking Back Sunday with Thrice and Saves the Day on the 16th, Arizona Financial Theater. And then a few days later, you'll be checking out Almost Monday at the Van Buren on the 23rd. 480-712-9393. 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
11: Valley weather for Wednesday. Mostly clear skies through the evening. Overnight low 77. Tomorrow sunny and 99. And that's Wednesday's Valley weather.
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Jeremiah in Phoenix just scored my Almost Monday and Taking Back Sunday tickets. I'll have both those again tomorrow just after 4 o'clock here on Alt-AZ. And if you'd like to join us for our Alt session with the Paradox, we'd love to have you. Just need 1 hour of listening on the Alt-AZ app to get entered. And that 1 hour also counts towards the other three sessions we have going on right now. I kind of like that. New music.

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17: Valley weather for Wednesday. Mostly clear skies through the evening. Overnight low 77. Tomorrow sunny and 99. And that's Wednesday's Valley weather.
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Oh, God. Here we go. So it's been a while since I've heard from this person. I thought they got bored and went away, but they're back. Some listener likes to send me super homophobic anonymous emails from the Contact Us page on altaz933.com. I just got two of them. First one, addressed to effing douche on the radio, says, "You wish anything you did actually made anyone feel good, you effing homophobic slur that starts with F. Dump you on your effing head." And the other one, addressed to effing slur that starts with F, F you, says, "After you're done playing these song, put on a tutu and pretend to be pretty. Or better yet, act like you have the right to even pretend you stand up for someone. Having fun yet, slur that starts with F." You know, I could have that section of the website shut off so they can't email me anonymously. I just find this very entertaining. Like, I don't know if they're listening and responding to something I said, because that doesn't quite make sense. And if they hate me so much, then why are they even listening? There's dozens of other stations. I just kind of love that I'm making someone's blood boil so hot that they hide behind a computer and take the time to hurl garbage at me. But I honestly feel bad for them. They must live an absolutely miserable life. Also, happy Pride this weekend.